0: hora quemada, una chispa entre tanto humo.
1: A record of the delightful piece they're going to play this evening.

0: There are a lot of things we don't understand. I don't understand.
1: We need answers from you. What did you expect to find? What did you expect to
2: find? Who's going to be our future?
3: It's your responsibility to do something about it.
4: Well, I have the key in my hand. All I have to find is the lock.
5: Now listen to me, all of you.